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1: Vivian, are you a fan of Mondays?
2: Absolutely not. Is anyone?
3: Mikey, no. Gianna?
0: No. Well, I'll say Mondays give you a chance to restart.
4: Okay, I like that outlook.
3: Positive spin on it, Mike. Could you actually wake up in the morning and say, yes, I'm so glad it's Monday.
0: I did wake up today excited. Like, oh, I'm going back to the gym. I'm going to start eating healthy. I mean, I will ruin it by Wednesday, but I mentally restarted today.
3: I like that. The average person complains for the first 12 minutes. They're up saying, oh, it's Monday. They moan and groan. The first crack of a smile. What time of the day do you think that actually comes? On a normal, like, we'll say 8 a.m. job start. What do you think the first time is during a Monday that somebody actually smiles?
0: Oh, no. I saw Gianna in our 11 a.m. meeting today. It wasn't 11 a.m.
3: No.
4: But look at me now. What time is it now? This time.
2: For me, it's like around 9:30, I think. Like once 9:30. The coffee has kind of kicked in.
0: I'm going to say 11:30.
3: Mikey V is the closest. The first smile of the day cracks at 11:16 on a Monday. That's okay. When those emails have been done, everything else, the coffee kicks in. You're like, all right, we're almost to lunchtime. 11:16, I'll show my first smile today.
4: I laughed in that meeting at some point.
0: I was just going to say, I can't take any of the credit. I was only observing Gianna throughout the day today.
3: So you said the meeting started at 11, so about 16 minutes into the meeting.
4: We did, remember? About something, right? I know it. Okay.
0: Well, we're all getting through our Monday together, and Vivian, appreciate you having us on.
2: Yeah, thank you.
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1: We always love spreading those positive vibes with you every single night.
0: Layla, why are you smiling?
2: Oh my gosh, I had my last day of work on Friday for a summer break because I work for school.
0: Oh, yay! Nice.
1: Congrats.
2: Yes, thank you. So this is my first Monday of my summer break.
0: So are you a teacher or do you just work in the school systems?
2: I'm a librarian. Wow. I'm a librarian for an elementary school. So, yeah.
0: That's awesome. Well, thank you for all you do helping our amazing kids read.
1: Yes.
2: Oh my gosh. Amazing. As the Who said, the kids are all right. So it gives me a lot of joy.
3: Yeah. Well, except for Mikey when he was a kid, that's right.
0: Nevertheless, thank you for spending positive vibes with us.
2: Thank you.

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0: 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It's Mikey V, Frankie V, and Gianna.
1: We might know exactly where Taylor Swift is getting married.
0: About time.
1: It is about time. We'll explain more next. Okay.

0: 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It's Mikey V and my big bro Frankie V and our best friend Gianna.
1: And the DM we got says, I might break up with my man over his dog.
0: So many questions. We have her all of us right now inside group chat. We're here to get you advice. Amanda, explain exactly what's going on with your man and his dog.
2: I really like this guy. Let's call him Matt. And actually, one of the things I liked about him from the get-go was how he treats his dog. He's so loving. You know, you're coming God, father material. And then 3 months later, I hate it. It's like the dog takes precedence over everything. I mean, last weekend, we're supposed to go out for dinner, and the dog was sick, so he had to stay home with the dog. he had to stay home with the dog. And then last, again, this weekend, we're supposed to, like, go out for a nice romantic, like, getaway, just quick weekend, literally, two nights. The dog sitter cancels, and he's like, oh, no, like, we have to cancel the whole thing. I'm going to get another dog sitter. He's like, no, that dog sitter doesn't know. There's no rapport. I was like, are you kidding me right now? Like, what's happening?
0: Dogs can be tough because...
1: Mm-hmm. Yeah, they're like kids.
0: It's like having a child. That's why I have cats, but...
2: Oh, my goodness. It is not like, it is like having a cat. Ugh, whatever. My point is this something I'm supposed to just accept, or do I need to, like, leave? Like, what are you guys thinking?
0: Well, how long you guys been dating again?
2: 6 months.
0: Okay. Mm. And you really, like, everything else about the relationship is perfect?
2: Magnifique, yes. Mm.
0: As a dog owner, a dog dad, I fully understand where he's coming from. I think it's an endearing feature, an endearing thing that he loves his dog so much, and I think you should

0: 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It's Mikey V, my big bro, Frankie V, and Gianna.
1: And we're inside group chat getting advice for Amanda because she is about to break up with her boyfriend because of his dog.
0: Yeah, they've been dating 6 months, but he seems to always put the dog first. Like, canceled a dinner date because the dog was sick. And then this past weekend, they're supposed to go away. Dog sitter canceled. He canceled their trip.
1: Yep.
0: She's not sure what to do. Laura, you're inside group chat. What are your thoughts?
2: As morbid as this sounds, dogs don't live forever. So there may be a chance, if she can stick it out, that maybe he could eventually focus his attention on her.
1: Oh!
0: Could you imagine just hoping every day your man's dog dies?
2: No, it's not even that. It's just that if there's this many red flags in the beginning, in the first 6 months, and the dog is the focus of the attention, the only way that she's going to be the focus is if the dog, you know, isn't around.
0: So all in all, I'm going to give this advice as stop dating the guy. Thank you for joining group chat. Now on to Becca. How are you feeling about this?
3: This is getting between the relationship. This man is too head over heels over the dog. Very big red flag.
0: Okay,
1: really?
0: So what should she do about this?
3: I mean, the dog's important, and I love dogs and people that love their dogs, but that's just over the top.
1: She also knew what she was signing up for, I feel like, when she got into the relationship. It's like, you know someone that has a dog. It's like a lot.
0: But maybe she was hoping he would still be able to go to dinner.
1: I mean, true.
0: Go on a weekend away.
1: Yeah.
3: Maybe she should just buy the dog a crate and help crate train.
1: Oh,
0: creative. Thank you for joining group chat. We'll continue the conversation though, okay?
3: Thank you.
0: Yes. What are your thoughts? DM us. We'll get you on next. Hit us up on Instagram at TheBrosOnAir. Just when

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1: You've been getting advice for Anonymous inside group chat tonight because she wants to break up with her man over his dog.
0: It's a crazy story. We'll explain it all and get her advice next inside group chat.

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1: Juliana, I want you to look up for something when you go shopping this week, okay?
2: Okay.
3: Oh, what?
1: It's the music that they are playing. Apparently, the sweet spot is about 72 beats per minute or slower. When you hear songs within that realm, it causes you, for some reason, to want to spend more. So you're going to start hearing songs that we play here, like this one. Going down like the...
4: swipe your card and swipe your card and swipe your card.
1: And, you know, man, all of a sudden, Teddy Swim starts singing to you, right? Next thing you know, man, I got to get that expensive Wagyu thing, not the basic.
3: Really?
1: Yeah.
4: I feel like the more upbeat the music is, the more I would spend.
3: Yeah.
1: No. Let me tell you one thing. When you start hearing Ben Sabun singing to you, you know what I'm saying? You're right there in the frozen food aisle.
4: I do feel like I'm at like a TJ Maxx right now or something.
3: Yeah.
1: I'm telling you, you're going to notice it now. This is the type of music you'll be hearing when you're out grocery shopping or maybe at a TJ Maxx.
4: All right. So, Gianna, next time you hear that music, walk into your store, walk out.
3: Walk out. Run.
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1: Have either of you gone to McDonald's recently?
2: I haven't. I'm trying to eat healthier, but I've been craving some nuggets.
0: I drove by one last night debating to go after DJing, but did not do it.
1: That's good. Wait until Monday to go. Wait until Monday.
2: Well, today, it is Monday.
0: Today is Monday.
2: Frankie.
1: Next Monday.
0: On 22nd. Okay. 22nd, clarify.
2: Why? What's going on next Monday?
1: That's right. Today is Monday. Because back in 1968, they unveiled the fried apple pie. It was pies that could be fried. In 1992, due to health concerns, they temporarily removed them and never brought them back. They had the unfried apple pies. But now, for a short time only, 1 week from today, next Monday, they're bringing back the fried apple pies that everybody used to love.
0: I'm confused. Are we no longer concerned about our health?
1: That's why it's just for a limited time. You know, you can have one.
0: You can indulge.
2: No, just one. But I feel like I've heard, like, older people talking about this.
0: Oh, yeah.
2: Like, back in the day, they used to have the blah, blah, blah. And this was one of those things. So I really want to try it. Because even the unfried one is delicious.
0: And it can't be that healthy. They're allowed to talk about it.
2: Yeah, exactly. We're trying it.

Bruno Mars, Risk It All, 96.7 Kiss FM has your sold-out Ariana Grande tickets coming up in literally 3 minutes. A chance to win the V-Bros Gianna tickets in next here on Kiss, all right?

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1: It is time for Mommy V Mondays.
0: Our very own mom, the preschool teacher she is, joins the show. Mom, what do you got for us?
2: Well, I feel like as I age, I forget things.
0: Oh.
2: Especially when I'm talking to someone in my family. So I decided to research it a little bit.
0: Okay.
2: And have you ever walked into a room and suddenly forgotten where you went, why you went there?
0: Yeah, I have done that before.
1: All the time.
2: Do you promise?
0: Yes. Yeah. Not just you.
2: You're not losing your mind. Scientists have discovered something called the doorway effect. Your brain treats passing through a doorway as entering a new, quote-unquote, event. So when you move from one room to another, your brain sort of files away the information of why you went into that room. And if you stand there, you're not going to remember. Do you know how you'll remember? If you leave and come back in again.
0: It's like a reset. It's like restarting your computer.
1: That makes sense. Retracing your steps.
0: Mm-hmm.
2: And do you ever forget people's names when they come up and say hi to you after mm-hmm. being introduced?
0: Yeah, for sure.
1: Always.
2: I do all the time. Well, most people don't forget because they have bad memories. So it's not my age. It's because they're too busy thinking about themselves. I'm too obsessed with, is my hair look okay? Do my teeth look okay? Does my face look too wrinkly? Or what I'm going to say next to make a good impression. So it's not that I never forgot their name. It's that I probably never listened to what their name was.
1: That's funny.
2: Do you ever think your phone is vibrating in your pocket, but it isn't?
0: Wait,
1: yeah!
0: That does happen to me all the time.
2: Me too. That's called phantom vibration syndrome.
1: Oh, no.
2: Studies have found that many smartphone users experience it. Your brain becomes so conditioned to expecting notification that it occasionally creates its own.
0: It'll happen on your watch as well. I know Mikey got you one for your birthday. Every now and then you start to look at your watch thinking that you're getting a text and not, but you're not. Oftentimes I'll sit there staring at my watch and feel like, we got to go somewhere? What's going on? You're worried about the time? It's just missed messages.
2: Yeah. All these things happen to young and old alike.
0: There we go. Well, appreciate you updating us. None of us are aging. We're going to be young forever now.
1: Of course.
0: If we forget something, just walk in and out of the door.
2: Yes, doorway effect. Let me know if it works for you. I love you so much, you guys.
0: We love you, Mommy V. Thank you so much for joining us.
2: Thank you for having me. Peace out.
0: Bye.
1: Bye.
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0: 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It's Mikey V, Frankie V, and Gianna.
1: So, Crystal, I found something that Gianna needs to try, okay?
2: Okay.
3: What is this?
1: I don't know if you've seen this, and I don't know if you're going to like it, but I want you to at least have an open mind to this, okay?
3: Okay.
1: So there's a new trend, and they're actually doing this for shopping addicts to save money.
3: Okay.
1: What? No.
3: What does this entail?
1: So here's what it is. There's a new trend. It's actually an app with fake stores. You browse them as usual. You go through, look at the reviews. You compare the prices. You surf. You put it into your cart. Then you buy them. Funny thing is, you don't really buy them, though. They don't, and no money gets exchanged. They give you a fake tracking notice. So you actually start tracking something that's not coming to your house, and they say this will help with the dopamine. Half of the reason why people like you spend so much and shop so much online is it's the process.
3: Yeah.
1: So this is actually a thing that they started doing. It's called fake online stores. You can find them, and you can literally buy a whole bunch of stuff, and they'll pretend like they're going to send it to your house, but you didn't really buy them, and they don't really show up at your house, but you get the whole dopamine feel of doing it.
2: I would get so confused and be like, why didn't that get here yet?
3: Literally.
2: No. Watch me do that, and it's like medication. And
3: me
2: then,
3: too. You know. I was going to say, I set aside time in my day, every day, to look up where my items are. Like, I look up the tracking numbers. Mm. So if I were to do this, and I try to do that, and I realize it was fake, I would go and buy the real thing, because...
0: We'll get you fake tracking numbers, too. Oh, it's all the way. It's getting here tomorrow.
2: Hold on.
1: I just had the best brainstorming idea. This is staying here. We can't tell anybody.
3: Okay.
1: We should do this for food delivery, for when you come home drunk, right? Because you order food, you usually pass up before it shows up, and you're so mad that you're wasting that money on the food. So maybe you order food that never shows up. You don't actually waste the money, and then you wake up in the morning, you're much better.
0: It's actually a valid point.
3: That would be better than the shopping one. Yeah.
2: So you'd have to somehow set your setting to only let that app show up when you're drunk.
0: My Uber Eats the breathalyzer.
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0: Emily, why are you smiling?
2: You know, I went on a first date last night.
0: Oh,
2: and
0: nice.
2: It actually went well.
0: There we go.
1: Yes, that's a win.
0: It went well. So have you guys been chatting since?
2: A little bit, yes. Mm. Yes. So I will take that as a win because let me tell you, that's hard to come by these days.
0: A little summer fling in the making. We're happy for
2: exactly.
0: you.
2: Exactly. Thank you.
0: No, thank you for spreading those positive vibes with the V-Bros.
2: Thanks.

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1: If you're someone that stays up kind of late, this could be a bad thing.
0: Yeah, it could hurt your success, which is tough because I stay up late too, but we'll talk through this one together next.

0: 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You got the V-Bros and a Gianna Extra Loud on a Monday night. What up, Vanessa?
1: I'm driving home right now. Okay. And I love the music you're playing. So thank you for keeping my commute lively.
0: Thank you for locking us in Extra Loud. We appreciate that. At V-Bros on air, if you need something, let us know. New hit list up next. We'll talk to you again tomorrow night at 7. Be good.

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She'll be alright. No riding shining on at night. She will save herself this time. And in fact, tonight, she did confirm. 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
1: I love how all the Dizzy stars have been like spilling the tea lately. It's Angelina, the new hit list. Ashley Tisdale, she revealed the president of Disney Channel didn't want her to audition. Not even audition for Sharpay and High School Musical. Apparently the network already had another actress in mind for the role, so they didn't want to give it a try.

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1: Yeah, what up, Evangelina, on the new hit list. I cannot get enough of this clap right here. I wish they would just do a full album. 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

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Playing you all the new music you need to know. I'm Angelina. You want to get a request in, hit me up. You know I got you. 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

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What's going on, friends? I'm Angelina on the new hit list. Martin Garrix, Ed Sheeran, repeat it.

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2: I'm Angelina, the new hit list. Thanks so much for hanging out with me, discovering new music. It's happening with us on socials at new hit list, at Angelina on air. It's been so real. I told you I miss me some Ari. Gonna leave you with Hate That I Made You Love.

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And the Jubal Show is back on the air later this morning. 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
12: What, am I some sort of a mentally challenged airhead?
11: No, not even. I didn't say that. I was like, why am I even listening to you to begin with?
12: You're a virgin who can't drive.
13: It's time for America's favorite trivia game, You versus Victoria. Your chance to take on Victoria Ramirez in a game of trivia. Let's meet today's contestant for You versus Victoria, Justin. What's up, Justin?
14: Not much. How's it going?
13: Pretty good. Are you ready to take on Victoria?
14: Yes.
13: Okay.
15: We got a delay going on.
32: You were hesitant.
33: I had to think about it. It's scary.
13: All right, here we go. We're going to send Victoria out of the studio. And Justin, the game is played like this. You have 30 seconds to answer as many questions as possible. If you don't know one, just say pass. And Victoria has to beat you outright to win, okay?
14: Sounds good.
13: All right, here we go, Justin. Your time starts now.
33: What is the name of the holiday celebrated on July 4th in the U.S.?
14: Oh, my God. The 4th of July?
33: This fast food chain's mascot is a clown named Ronald.
14: McDonald's.
33: The opposite of nocturnal is what?
14: Pass.
33: The process by which plants make food using sunlight is called what?
14: Photosynthesis.
13: Okay, got that in. We'll bring Victoria back into the studio. And while she's getting her headphones on and stuff, I saw you sprinting back and forth,
32: yeah,
13: Victoria.
32: I'm having a lot fun of out there. Try to make another cup of coffee and then try to get my strawberries. And then I forgot to close the fridge door.
13: Here's a question for you, Justin. Just trying to gauge interest. Are you watching the World Cup, Justin?
14: Kind of here and there, yes.
13: All right.
33: Yeah.
13: Normal American.
33: Kind of.
13: I looked at it for a second. All right.
32: That's cool.
13: Victoria, how much World Cup have you watched?
14: I coach softball and wrestling. I don't do a lot of soccer.
32: All right. Okay. Yeah, that's fair. I played soccer once, but they kicked me off the field when I threw the ball in wrong. I threw it in overhead, and the other person in the... Were you laughing, Justin? You don't know either. And like literally someone from the other team had to like come in and said, no, give me the ball. It's fine. I'll do it. And had like threw it to my team.
1: Someone from the other team threw it to your teammate?
32: Well, yes. But we were all on the same team, but because it was tryouts. But obviously,
2: you didn't even make it past the tryouts.
32: I didn't make it past the tryouts. No, because I obviously threw it in wrong.
2: Day one of the tryouts, you didn't even make it past.
33: All right. Good job, Victoria.
1: Here we go. 30 seconds to answer as many questions as possible. If you don't know one, just say pass. And you have to beat Justin outright to win. And Justin, you can tell Victoria when to go.
32: Put to sleep.
14: Go.
33: What is the name of the holiday celebrated on July 4th in the U.S.?
32: 4th of July.
33: This fast food chain's mascot is a clown named Ronald.
32: Huh? Duck. Wait. McDonald's. Wait.
33: The opposite.
32: Yeah.
33: The opposite of nocturnal is what?
32: Awake?
33: The process by which plants make That's food right. using sunlight is called what?
32: I can't think of the word. Wait, the photosynthesis.
33: This common kitchen spice comes from the bark of a tree. Okay. What is it?
32: Right. Bark. Wait. I'm sorry. That was probably super annoying to listen to, but like, what did you say? Wait, what did I say?
33: It's over, dude.
1: What was said? Well, let's send it over to the scoreboard and find out if anybody was paying attention with our scoreboard producer, Freeze.
2: Amazingly, Victoria had two and Justin had two.
32: No!
1: Hey, that's a tie. Justin, that means you win. Congratulations.
14: Let's go. I said 4th of July, too.
1: Let's get the answers now with Nina.
33: I knew that that first question was going to throw everybody, so I'm really proud of that.
32: The name of
33: The name of the holiday celebrated on July 4th is Independence Day.
32: Nina, that's the same thing.
2: No. Got it wrong. Justin got it wrong, too.
32: Yeah, but I got it right eventually.
2: No. Okay. What, now?
33: Yeah. The fast food chain's mascot that's Ronald McDonald is McDonald's. The opposite of nocturnal is diurnal. Diurnal? I don't know how to pronounce it correctly, but that's what it is. Photosynthesis is the process that plants use to make food and sunlight and stuff. And then cinnamon is the common kitchen spice made from bark.
32: Wait, that was the question you asked?
33: Yeah.
32: I just heard a bark.
1: Thank you, Justin. Have a great day, man.
33: Can you bark, Victoria?
32: No, not doing that.
14: You do.
1: All right.
32: Not for free.
1: We play you versus Victoria this same time every single weekday morning. Well, remember, if you want to play, just DM us at The Jubal Show or go to thejubalshow.com. 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Your next one is coming up right after this. And right after that is Nina's What's Trending. It's The Jubal Show.
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0: This coach of your son's little league team is going to be, you know, taking off, and they're going to be putting someone else in charge, and that someone is Dog. So anyway, I didn't receive like the, release form. So I just need to make sure I get that before your son shows up to practice today.
1: Chad did not bring home a release form. I didn't get one.
0: Okay. Well, you know, sometimes these kids forget to give them or whatever. But I just want to get your mouth approval, you know, like word approval. And if I can get that right now, then cool. I'll send him home with it. So, you know, just let me know if it's all good.
1: Just a baseball release form. Sure.
0: Yeah. All right. Dope. So anyway, the artist is going to be here. You know, most of the practice will be done doing that. But like, I'll send him home with the release after. If you just have him sign that, then we're good to go. I'm stoked, you know, because like it's, you know, I'm just stoked to see all these kids getting tatted like that. Like that shows true commitment. You know what I mean?
1: I'm sorry. You said tatted?
0: Yeah, like it just really shows like passion. It's cool because like not only it's going to go past like this season, like for their whole life, they'll be able to look at their chest and be like, yeah, be the hammer, dude. You know what I mean? Be the hammer.
1: Whoa, I'm sorry. What do you mean look at their chests?
0: Yeah, like just to be able to look well in the mirror and just see like the words be the hammer. You know what I mean? Like that's our motto.
1: Maybe you lost me. I thought this was a release form for baseball. What do you mean tatted?
0: I'm talking about getting the motto tattooed on their chest. Like, they all agreed to it. They thought it was a good idea. I was like let's do it, dude.
1: Sorry, what the you're tattooing, the kids all said they want to get tattoos with you.
0: Yeah, I talked to the little dudes after practice the other day, and I was like, you know, what would make us like a tighter team unit is if we all got our motto tattooed on us, you know, and they were down, you know. So they're all going to get like, be the hammer, you know.
1: There is no way in hell that me or my wife is going to be okay with Chad getting a tattoo on his chest that says, be the f-ing hammer, man. You think that my son's going to get a tattoo on his chest? Be the I'm about to become the f***ing hammer with you. What the f***?
0: Okay, dude. So it sounds like, you know, I didn't want to go there, but it sounds like you're not super supportive of your son's baseball endeavors.
1: What the f*** are you talking about, endeavors? That's not even a f***ing word. Dude, who the f*** are you, man? There's no way in hell you're tattooing my son's chest. Be the f***ing hammer? You're a f***ing moron.
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0: Give me 3 minutes and we'll give you everything you need to know for the day. It's time for Nina's What's Trending.
4: You know, it's so interesting when you really start to open up your mind as to what is happening around the world, because this morning, a blogger named Rooster is trending after being arrested for what he made Shrek do.
5: Wait, what?
4: What? Exactly. I'll get to that in a second. But first, Peloton has taken down their campaign with actor Hudson Williams. So if you have not heard about this, it's kind of been an issue. It started last week. Hudson Williams was the star of the TV show Heated Rivalry. So he's been getting a lot of heat because of pictures that surfaced of him from high school. So I guess him and his friends were drawing on each other's faces. And on his face, there's a photo of him with what looks like a swastika, like a on his cheek. And so Peloton had this whole campaign with him set ready to go. But after those pictures surfaced, they were like, nah, we're out. So they just cut ties with him completely. He since has completely removed himself from the conversation. Not the conversation, but making it clear that that is not his belief, that he didn't know that was even on his face at the time that it was taken. But either way, Peloton didn't want to play and they were like, they're out.
5: I mean, that's a pretty hard thing to like not know it's on your face. But also that kind of brings the question is like, even if you're younger, at what point, because like, I don't know, people cancel a lot of people very quickly these days. So it's like,
6: you can be canceled for a lot of things that you did when you were young.
5: And part of me is like, okay, well, why post those things when you were young? But I feel like social media was very bit different back then than it is now. I feel like people know nowadays somewhat not to post certain things or whatever on the internet.
4: But also, I mean, but wouldn't it also help you just know not to do those things? Like at those types of parties and the way that you're playing, like for talking.

0: to the younger generations, like, yeah, we used to do all of that. I used to draw on Jubal's face back in the day when we worked together 20 years ago because he's passed out drunk.
1: Yeah, yeah, my face has been drawn on a lot, passed out.
2: You wouldn't know if there was a swastika there.
1: Until I would look in the mirror. Right. I mean, I've had a lot of things drawn on my face that I didn't know were there until I looked in the mirror.
2: And somebody could have taken a photo and then all of a sudden it's up there and now you're losing deals 20 years later.
0: Right. Yeah. I did not draw that, but I did draw a man part on his face and he didn't know that part was there. So like there's that argument and there's different sides to this whole controversy too, where certain celebrities are taking sides. But when you're having your sleepovers and all of your parties, like, yeah, that stuff resurfaces now. There's nothing that is like
3: gone.
0: Hidden. The internet is forever.
2: Yeah.
0: So, I mean, that sucks, but we'll see how everything continues to go moving forward. If he can redeem himself or be, I don't know. And lastly, the bizarre news story of a blogger named Rooster who is trending today after being arrested for what he made Shrek do. So he got arrested because basically he was trolling a senator and the senator was receiving photos of Shrek that he created with all of his business out in the open.
1: How do they know it wasn't Shrek doing it?
3: Yeah, so true.
2: Right.
0: So this is just crazy. And so everybody's laughing because they want to see what it looked like. They want to see
2: the curiosity killed the cat.
0: The not safe for work images of Shrek.
3: Yeah.
0: Nobody's trying to see that. Anyway.
1: I'm very curious.
0: I'll Google it. That is what's trending.
1: All right, your first day follow-up is coming up right after this. It's the Jubal Show.

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1: Bella is on the phone today for a first date follow-up, and she's getting ghosted by a guy named Darren. So in a few minutes, we're going to call him and see if he'll tell us why he's ghosting her and maybe get her another date. But first, Bella, how long has it been since your date with Darren?
2: It's been 2 weeks. I'm a little confused, yeah.
3: Well, 2 weeks to be stuck in your head sucks. Just wondering what happened. That's a long time. I said it just because I feel you, Bella. I understand the frustration of why you wanting to call us.
4: That's fair.
3: Was the last time you talked to him on the date, or did you guys have any exchange afterwards?
2: He texted me, thanks for coming, and that was nice and stuff. And then I said, thank you. And then he never, I said good morning a couple days later, and he didn't say anything. I mean, he booked us a reservation at this place, and he had been really, really excited to go. It was like a French place, and they had like white tablecloths and chandeliers, and there was like a jazz trio, and it was really nice. Yeah, and he seemed excited to go, and we met, and he was really cute, mm-hmm. and we got along. We shared an obsession over old heist movies and stuff.
1: Mm-hmm.
2: So, I mean, it was going really well from what I thought. But yeah, thanks for coming. A little weird.
3: That is weird. Did you guys do anything after the restaurant, or was that the entirety of the date?
2: No, we went to the restaurant, and then we went to his place. We had a little nightcap, and we actually made out.
3: Okay.
2: And yeah, and he lit candles. It was really nice. I don't know. He would play a song that he liked, and then I would show him a song that I liked, and we were really vibing, and I feel like it was electric. And so I don't know. I don't know what happened. I left the date. I was floating. I knew there was going to be a second date because we got along so well. It's been 2 weeks, and I'm kind of spiraling.
3: Understandably. What do you think could have gone wrong? I'm sure you thought about a lot of scenarios over the last 2 weeks.
2: Yeah. I mean, I don't know. At one point I told him that I didn't shave my legs, and he laughed and pretended to cut his hand on my leg stubble and stuff. And I don't know. We laughed about it, but maybe he was grossed out about that. Or did I talk about my cat too much? I went to the restroom at one point, and then when I came back, he was oh, I'm so tired. Yeah, I don't know.
1: All right, well, we'll see if we can figure it out for you. We'll play a song, come back, and then call him and see if he'll tell us why he's ghosting you and maybe get you another date, okay?
2: Totally.
1: All right. Get your first date follow-up next. It's the Jubal Show.
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1: If you're just joining us for today's first date follow-up, Bella is on the phone and she's getting ghosted by a guy named Darren. So we're about to call him and see if he'll tell us why he's ghosting her and maybe get her another date. But first, Bella, why don't you break down your date for us again real quick?
2: We went to a French restaurant. It was really nice. We had like similar interests, like old movies and music. And then we like went back to his place and made out. And it seemed great. It seemed like it was going great. But he didn't call me back. I'm worried it was like that I didn't shave my legs. Or like I talked about my cat too much. But I'm really confused. I like went to the bathroom and when I came back, he was like, I'm tired. And yeah, I haven't heard from him since.
1: Well, are you ready for us to call him and see if he'll tell us?
2: Okay.
1: All right, here we go.
3: Hello.
1: Hi, may I speak to Darren, please?
3: Yeah, what's up?
1: Hey, Darren, how are you? This is a radio show. It's called The Jubal Show.
4: Hi, Darren. I'm Nina.
5: Hi, I'm Victoria.
1: And my name's Jubal.
3: Okay. Hi.
1: Hi. Have you heard of the show before?
3: Yeah, I think so.
4: Ooh, okay. That's good.
1: Cool. Well, guess what? You're on the show right now because we do a segment that's called The First Date Follow-Up. That's where if you go out on a date with somebody and you end up ghosting them, they can get us on the phone to call you and ask why you're ghosting. And we got an email about you.
3: Okay.
1: Any idea who would email us?
3: Yeah, maybe, but I don't want to. Yeah, maybe.
4: Okay. Oh? Well, who do you think it is?
3: Well, I'm not.
4: You don't want to go first?
1: You want me to tell you who it is?
3: Yeah.
1: Bella?
3: Yep. All right.
1: Is that who you were thinking?
3: Yes, that is who I was thinking.
1: Okay. Well, Bella emailed us and she said she really liked going out with you, but she's confused. Do you mind telling us why you're ghosting her?
3: Yes. Okay.
1: Okay.
3: She stole my dental floss and got all proud of it.
4: Wait. What? Like,
1: stole your dental floss?
3: Yes. It was so weird. Like, okay, so when we got back to my place, whatever, after the end of the day.
1: Mm-hmm.
3: And then she got up to go to the bathroom and I like saw that she had one of those big purses, like the big Mary Poppins purses.
1: Mm-hmm.
3: And it was just like full of forks and knives from the restaurant we were just at. It was so weird. So
1: like she jacked the fork. She stole the forks and the knives?
3: Yes. Yeah, exactly. Okay. Because I asked her about it and she was like, well, you know, like I always take a little something from every place I visit. And then she like showed me the floss that she just took from my bathroom.
4: Whoa. Okay. So she's a collector.
3: Yeah. Or a klepto. She was like, this is my souvenir from the first night at your place. I just don't want that kind of energy around. And I didn't really know what to do because I was like, I don't want her to like steal more important stuff or whatever. So I just kind of, you know what I mean? So I just kind of called it.
1: Well, Darren, thank you for telling us why you're ghosting her. Now I'll let you know that Bella is actually on the phone and wants to talk to you.
3: Wait, what? She's going to call in?
4: No, she's here.
3: Why would you?
2: Hi. Hello. Wow. Okay.
3: Hi.
2: I just feel like that's like ridiculous. Like you ghosted me over that. And you had like a whole pack. You had like a whole pack.
3: It's not like hallway. About the floss. It's not the floss itself. Like I can get new floss. It was the fact that it was so like, you were so flip about it. Like it was just like, oh, this is just like a little something I do. I'm like, it's just like, that's not cute to me. Like there was dessert spoons like sticking out of your purse. Like that image is stuck in my head.
4: What do you do with those, Bella?
2: I'm just like sentimental and I mean, with the silverware, I use it, but like, I like to take a souvenir. We went to a really cute place and I just don't think it's that serious. People steal from cutlery from restaurants all the time.
3: No, they don't. They don't do that. Maybe people get like extra chopsticks from like the takeout place, like wooden ones or whatever. You're taking like full on silverware and a date floss. Like, zoom out. That's weird.
4: Well, I have a friend that used to take those cups, like those glasses that you get from like breweries and stuff. She'd pocket those.
5: I feel like that's a little...
1: I've taken a picture from a bar before.
4: See?
5: From a bar, I do feel like that is different.
1: I was also drunk when I did it. I walked out with a full picture under my jacket. So that was different thing.
4: Okay, I'm sorry. Yeah. I'm trying to help Bella.
2: And like, yeah, I have a bunch of fancy silverware now. And they're like cute and mismatched, but like fancy.
4: And they all tell a story.
3: Yeah, that's called stealing.
2: Okay. I don't know. It's called making memories to me.
3: That's minor larceny.
2: All right, whatever. I guess we just don't agree.
3: Yeah.
2: Like, property's just property, but love is love, you know? Like,
3: I'm saying that, like it doesn't matter.
2: And if you connect with someone, it doesn't matter.
3: Yeah, if I connected with somebody, I wouldn't steal from them. You took my floss, too. This is a weird thing to take. I guess in my mouth. Okay. It's creepy.
2: I feel like it's fine. Floss is not that expensive. And I was being cute and I feel like you're overreacting. But I also told you about it. So I wasn't really stealing. I was trying to create like a long lasting memory. You know, we could tell our kids about it or something.
3: Jesus.
1: Hey, Darren, would you like another date with Bella? We'll pay for it.
4: She really likes you.
3: No, I'm good.
2: All right. Like, if you want to send me your address again so that I can send you back your floss and your comb that I took.
4: His comb?
3: I knew. Oh, my God. That's what I told
4: you. Oh.
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1: It's almost time for your Dirty Little Secret. 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And one of our listeners is keeping a dirty little secret from his ex-girlfriend.
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2: Hello?
3: Hello?
2: Hey, you have a dirty little secret?
3: I do. First off, though, can we maybe change my voice? I don't really want my ex to recognize my voice.
2: Yes, okay. We can do that for you. Yeah. All right, we'll change your voice. Yeah. What's your dirty little secret?
3: Well, so I have an ex. Like I said, I was dating this gal, great cook. And so I work at this company. Seems irrelevant, but turns out that her new boyfriend also works in my company, but different department, different floor, actually about two floors up. Her food is, like, honestly the part I miss the most, you know? So really, my dirty little secret is that now recently, and it's been kind of a while, 5 or 6 months, I'm not tracking or anything, but I've been feeling this dude's lunch, yeah, so I can eat my ex's food again. And sometimes I, like, deliberately take it. Every once in a while, like, I'll take, like, a little, you know, nibble off of, like, a chunk, you know, and I'm not sure what's going on through this guy's head, but it keeps coming. So, like, I kind of got, like, this free-flow access to the, like, the only part. I was like, damn, am I going to have to give that up, though, you know?
4: So you're just stealing your ex's new man's food?
5: So you can eat her cooking again.
3: All right, well, now when you say it like that, it kind of sounds kind of weird, though.
2: Well, thank you for telling us your dirty little secret.
3: Yeah, thank you very much. Appreciate you having me on.
2: Yep.
0: What's your dirty little secret? 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
6: What's the worst thing anybody has ever said to you on a date? 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Text in 41061. For me, I don't really know. Not because bad things haven't been said on a date. 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
7: But I hope they've heard the stories about me.
6: Anyway, the dating world is a crazy world full of brain-eating zombies. And after years of wandering the ravaged cities, fighting off the living dead, you eventually find somebody that'll do. That's how
8: I
6: know that people say crazy things on dates because there's a thread going viral of the worst things that has ever been said to somebody on a date. 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It's the Jubal Show.

0: I'm a 600-year-old bog witch.
1: What?
2: Wow.
1: What is that?
0: That's a text we got in at 41061 about something that was said to somebody on a first date. Said there was not a day, another date after that.
2: Well, that's wild.
0: It's the Jubal Show. 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Call us up 888-343-1061. What is the worst thing that's ever been said to you on a date? There's a thread going viral of people sharing the worst things that have ever been said to them. And yeah, if you're out on a first date with someone, they're like, by the way, just to let you know, I'm a 600-year-old bog witch. Not interested.
3: I Google it first. I have to Google it first.
0: Yeah, what's a bog witch? Let me see.
2: Are you a good witch or a bad witch?
1: Yeah, exactly.
2: What happens now?
0: Another person said that they were on a date and their date actually asked them if they can take a picture for their Tinder profile.
2: Oh, no.
4: Maybe they have great angles.
2: No.
3: Check, please.
2: That's one way to say that you're not into it.
0: Text in 41061. Calls up 888-343-1061. What is the worst thing that's ever been said to you on a date? There's a trend going viral of people sharing the worst things that have been said to them, and it shows you just how sad the dating world is.
2: Yeah. It's a great time. One of the dates I went on, it wasn't something he said. It was something that he showed me. He walked me back to his car, and he showed me his trunk had garbage bags, ropes, and all kinds of other stuff. And I already was kind of suspicious that he could have chopped me up into little pieces, but when I saw that, that was a bye.
4: What'd you do?
2: Boy, bye.
0: That's creepy.
2: I just said, oh, that's interesting. I'm going to get an Uber.
3: He just opened the trunk and said, here's my collection of bags and ropes?
2: Yeah.
3: That is so weird.
2: Would you want to know where I met him?
0: Yeah, where'd you meet him, Nina?
2: In my acting class.
4: Wow.
0: Oh.
2: So, you know, like it kind of weirdly makes sense.
3: What do you mean? I took theater in high school. I don't have a trunk full of bags and ropes.
2: I don't know. He was like the real like moody one that was in the corner, like all like I'm emo. And I'm like, that's kind of hot.
0: Or the real serial killer one.
2: You're kind of hot, but what in the world?
3: All right, Ted Bundy.
0: What's the worst thing that anybody has ever said to you on a date? There's a trend going viral of people sharing the worst things that have ever been said to them. Somebody said that she massaged her face in stress and muttered, God, I can't believe I lowered my standards this much. And the person went on to say that they got up and left at that moment.
3: Could
0: you imagine, though?
3: I'd be out immediately. I wouldn't even have a conversation. I'd just be like, all right, we're done.
2: Yeah. Okay, that's a really mean way to say it. I'm sorry, I have another story. This other guy.
3: Nita's got a litany of stories for this topic.
2: This was his way of telling me that he wasn't into it, like, for the long haul. So we're sitting there, we're talking, and he's like, you know, my dream girl has green eyes. I just can't, you know, like, that's the type of person I'm going to end up with.
3: And Nina does not have green eyes.
2: I have brown eyes. So I'm sitting there and I'm just looking at him like,
4: okay.
2: All right, good to know.
0: You're saying I should get contacts, or are you saying you're not into me?
4: Two options.
2: I mean, the date continued, but, like, overnight.
3: Overnight!
2: I knew that was it.
3: So that's what I'm missing. I needed to talk crap about my date to get them to stay the night. Is that what I'm learning?
2: I know, that was a me problem.
3: Okay. All right.
0: Trend going viral of people sharing the worst things that have ever been said to them on a date. Text in yours, 41061, or call us 888-343-1061. Somebody texted this in at 41061. Somebody said to them, I'm having an HIV test tomorrow, so I can do whatever I want tonight.
3: Oh, no!
0: That's not how that works.
2: Oh,
0: you're trying to ace the test? What are you doing?
3: That's so bad.
2: One more night of ignorance. Jeez.
4: Wow.
0: Text in 41061. Call us up 888-343-1061. What is the worst thing that's ever been said to you on a date?
4: Why do you guys think that talking like bad to women is what really gets them like going?
0: There's this whole school of thought when it comes to dudes that like you rip on a woman and then it's like, I don't know, it does
3: really?
0: Something. Yeah. Yeah. There's a book called The Game, I think it is.
3: Yeah.
0: Actually has like a chapter on that. Yeah. Where it's like you're supposed to like not really like not totally like go in.
3: Right.
0: Know, but like you're supposed to like rip on them a little bit and then it kind of like creates some sort of back and forth. I don't know. I had a friend who used to do it all the time. Most of the time he just ended up getting drinks thrown on him. So I never saw it really work that well, but
3: I think people's different sense of humor has a lot to do with it too, because guys will read a book like that and think, oh, I'll do that, but they're not actually funny, so when they're delivering the jabs, they're not hitting the same way that it's intended to hit.
2: But didn't this start like in the playground where guys would pull a girl's pigtails and be like, ha, I Like, and then she's crying. But that's their way of saying, I like you.
3: It's so sick.
0: I think that's the whole theory behind it. And even in that book, is that it brings it back to like that when you, like, you know, punch each other and run away.
3: So dysfunctional.
2: That wouldn't fly now. 911.
0: Somebody else texted in at 41061 and said they were on a date, and he looked me dead in the eyes and said, when I become famous, are you cool signing an NDA right now?
2: I think that's funny. Was he serious or is that a joke?
3: I mean, he's got big plans, you know? He's got big plans. He's got aspirations.
2: I like that.
4: There was this one guy that I met, and I met him at a club. We ended up dancing and hanging out, and then we both got outside the club. He puts his hands around my neck and says, you look like someone who likes to be choked. And I was like, excuse me? He goes, can I get your number? I take his phone, put 911 in it.
3: Well played, Victoria. Yeah.
0: That's exactly the number you should get if you say something like that. You just met somebody.
2: That's crazy.
3: Well played.
0: Your phone break happens every single hour on the 20s. Your next one is coming up right after this. And then right after that is Nina's What's Trending. It's the Jubal Show. It's...

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2: Hello?
3: Hey, neighbor. Kenny? Kenny, right?
2: Yeah.
3: Yeah. Nice to meet ya. Pete Eakins here. I just moved in next door to you. I got your number from one of the other neighbors. I figured I'd give you a holler and a hoot and say hello.
2: Oh, yeah. Hi. Welcome to the neighborhood.
3: Yeah, we are going to get close and close and close.
2: I mean, is there anything I can do for you?
3: You were walking through the living room the other day. I tried waving at you.
2: We tend to not really look into each other's windows here. Just polite etiquette.
3: Okay. Yeah. Different kind of neighborhood than I'm used to, I guess, huh? Anyway, I wanted to call you real quick to go over a couple ground rules living next door to me.
2: Rules?
3: Yeah, just a couple things I wanted to tell you about. I'm going to ask if you could do me a favesy and be neighborly with me here and not leave any sort of edibles outside. Make sure you lock your trash up real good and things like that.
2: Why is that?
3: Oh, we just got a bunch of bandits in the house. That's all. And they go out at

0: you know, I let them out at night.
1: Bandits. What do you mean by bandits?
0: Well, Jimmy, Stacy, Sally, Peter, Montgomery, and Bishop.
1: I mean,
0: I didn't explain. Those are my pet raccoons.
1: Your what?
0: I got some raccoons as pets. They're cute little bandits, and I let them out at night, you know, to roam around since they're nocturnal. And just you know, I want them eating only approved food.
1: Hold on. Have they had their shots? Like raccoons are known to have rabies, and I'm not really comfortable. Do you need me to call animal control for you? Like, do you have a problem calling them yourself? Have you gotten to meet the other members of the homeowners association?
0: I couldn't hear you over my piping.
1: We have an HOA here, and there are rules to living in this neighborhood.
0: I'm sorry, I went back on the pipes. You know, once I start ripping, I can't stop.
1: Okay, can you lay off the pipes? You're the ones who called me. Any time is a bad time to be playing the bagpipes. You know what? I don't need to be having any more talks about your rules or anything. I'm going to call the HOA. Are you playing them again while I'm trying to talk? Is that acceptable?
0: Kenny, this is actually Jubal from the Jubal Show doing a phone prank on you. And your neighbor Tommy set you up.
1: What?
0: It's a joke. He said that you had somebody.
1: No.
0: He said that you just had a new neighbor move in next door, and he wanted to freak you out.
1: Oh wow! I was thinking I was going to have to be listening to bagpipes at all hours and like arming myself against raccoons.
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0: Give us 3 minutes and we'll give you everything you need to know for the day. It's time for Nina's What's Trending.
4: Okay, so a TV host is suing Netflix over an edit that she says damaged her reputation.
5: Uh-oh.
4: But the funny part about this is the people that worked with her are now celebrating this particular lawsuit.
5: Well,
4: I'll explain coming up in just a second. But first, I don't know if you guys saw this, but Japan played the Netherlands this weekend. And there is a tradition that the Samurai Blue fans clean up the stadium after the game.
5: That's sweet.
4: So during the game, like you could see the Japan fans were like flagging these blue bags. They were just like using them like, you know, rally towels kind of. Mm-hmm. But at the end of the game, they use these bags to clean up. And this is something that they've been doing since 1998 in their first World Cup appearance in France.
5: Why doesn't everyone take like a page out of that?
0: I play them every single time.
6: It's actually a tradition. My daughter, because she's so into K-pop, had told me about this. It's a tradition, an Asian tradition, I guess, over in Asia with many countries.
5: K-pop is Korean.
6: I'm saying over.
4: I was thinking the same thing.
6: Over
4: and letting him go.
6: In Asia, the Asian region, you know. I don't know.
5: Okay.
6: But anyway, what I'm saying is she said that the tradition is to leave places better than when you showed up. So that's the whole thing is like when they come, they clean up.
0: Pack it in,
6: and
0: pack it out.
6: And
0: pack
6: leave it
5: in. Oh my
6: and
5: gosh.
6: It's crazy because I saw the photos that Nina's talking about. Mm-hmm. It's really cool.
4: I just thought it was so sweet. And everybody that I've ever talked to that has visited Japan also raves about their hospitality and just how kind they are. That's so
6: super cool.
4: And that was it's a good example for the rest of the world.
6: Yep.
4: Actually, there's a new trend when it comes to shopping. Apparently, shopping addicts have been getting so out of control that they need to save money. So a company decided to capitalize on this.
5: Ooh.
4: And it's happening in South Korea, where you order from fake stores.
5: Huh?
4: So what you get to do is you browse, you look at reviews, you get to add items to your cart, submit the order, but nothing is sent to you. You don't pay for anything. You just get the dopamine hit.
5: That's not dopamine. The dopamine hit comes when you get your cookie clothes.
0: Yeah,
5: that's
0: when you get the thing.
4: I agree. It's the boxes at your door and you're like, ah! But for some people, I think the true addicts, it is the shopping experience, allegedly, but this has been helping. And like, you can even have the option to track your package that's never going to show up.
5: I literally got an email the other day saying, how was your delivery? And I'm like, you haven't delivered my package, so not great. But like, this is what that feels like.
4: Yeah, I know. I would think the same thing, but it's working over there. So maybe it could work here. I doubt it though, but maybe. And lastly, the host that is suing Netflix is Tyra Banks. There's an America's Next Top Model documentary that is airing, and she is a part of it. It's a three-part thing, but she's now suing them for defamation.
5: Ooh.
4: Because she believes that the edits and the way that things were put together is misrepresenting her and that it is defamatory.
0: It didn't make her look
4: good. Is that the right word? Yeah.
6: I was tripping because I watched it and I was like, and she's in it. So I was like, wow, she's actually participating in this and it's not really making her look good.
0: I didn't watch it. I didn't watch it, but my girlfriend watched it. Yeah. And she was telling me about it and I was like, man, sounds like Tyra Banks sucks.
4: Yeah, well, and Tyra Banks is like, well, now people think I suck and now I want to sue them for their editing. But the reason why other contestants that were on the show are being like, she's suing, she's complaining about edits, welcome to the team, bro.
6: Right. Yes. That's the whole point. Right.
4: This is what you did to us. Yeah. The entire time. So
5: I heard she was like brutal to like contestants on that show.
6: Right.
5: So like, girl, I don't think it's the edits. Like,
4: it's probably taken a little bit out of context, but at the end of the day, she's not going to let that slide.
5: It's entertainment.
6: Well, I mean,
5: baby.
6: It hit the air, so it slid.
4: That's true. You're right. That's true. That is what's trending.
0: All right, To Catch a Cheater is coming up right after this. It's the Jubal Show.

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1: Thomas is on the phone today for To Catch a Cheater, and he thinks that his wife, Shayla, might be cheating on him, so we'll see if we can help him out. Thomas, sorry you're going through, but why do you think Shayla might be cheating on you?
2: Because, I mean, she's either, like, selling her body or selling drugs, and I'm not cool with that.
1: Well, I don't think I'd be cool with it either.
3: No.
1: Why do you think that's happening?
2: There's a lot of things. She's been coming home at weird, hours of the night, and, you know, she says she's just filling in for somebody on her night shift and as well as working her normal shift. And she's got a lot of cash on hand. Like, she's got a lot more cash than normal, and she's been withdrawing large amounts like from the bank, from the ATM. There's been phone calls I've seen her take from unknown numbers, and like when she's with me, she steps away to take them when they ring. Mm-hmm. And then, like, she locks her phone. If I come in, she locks her phone, so I can't see what she's doing on it. I found some motel receipts in the trash the other day, on like different days recently, last couple weeks.
1: Motel receipts.
2: Okay. And I don't know. I mean, I don't think I'm making it up that as soon as she gets home, she like gets in the shower and she washes her clothes like separate from mine. I don't know. It's just a lot of weird stuff.
3: Yeah, huh. Definitely weird.
1: And this is all new.
2: Yeah, this is, in the last, I don't know, month to 2 months for sure. Yeah.
1: Okay.
3: Does she work otherwise? Like, does she have a different job that maybe she's making extra money at?
2: Well, I mean, she would have told me. Not that I know of.
3: Okay.
2: So, I mean, none of them. She's and just a weird vibe. She's not. I don't know. She's sneaking around. It's not good. It's not. Mm-hmm. Not something's wrong. Something's going on. Afraid to find out. I'm afraid to ask her. I don't know.
1: Okay, well, we'll see if we can figure it out for you. You already told us what grocery store she's a rewards card member at, so we'll play a song, come back and tell her that she's this month's lucky winner of a Thinking of You gift box from us, and see if she sends that to you or to somebody else, okay?
2: Okay.
1: All right, we'll get you To Catch a Cheater right after this. It's the Jubal Show.
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1: Right in the middle of To Catch a Cheater, and if you're just joining us, Thomas is on the phone and he thinks that his wife, Shayla, might be cheating. So in a second, we're going to call her and pretend to be from the grocery store that she's a rewards card member and tell her that she's this month's lucky winner of a Thinking of You gift box to send to anybody that she wants. And we'll see if she sends that to her husband, Thomas, or to somebody else. But before we do that, Thomas, why don't you break down why you think Shayla might be cheating again real quick?
2: Lots of things have been weird lately, kind of sneaky. She's been coming home at weird hours of the night, saying she's got other work shifts. She's been having a lot of cash money on hand and withdrawing a lot of cash money. Phone activity, getting calls from unknown numbers, covering her phone when I'm around. I found a couple of motel receipts from the last couple of weeks on different days and stuff like that.
1: Okay. Yeah, the motel receipts would be very weird.
3: It's like, what are you doing?
1: All right, well, are you ready for us to call her?
2: Yeah.
1: Okay, here we go.
4: Hello?
1: Hi, this is Corbett calling from Grocers. I was looking for our rewards card member named Shayla.
4: This is she.
1: Hi, Shayla. Please don't hang up. This is not a marketing phone call. I'm actually calling with a big congratulations and thank you for shopping with us. You're this month's winner. Congrats.
4: Okay. What did I win?
1: Well, every single month, I don't know if you know this or not, we choose one rewards card member, totally random, who gets a free gift from us. And this month, it's a Thinking of You gift box for somebody special in your life. It comes with a bunch of gift cards, some items from the grocery store. It's really just a nice little thing. Flowers are also included. And a card to be delivered to anybody that you want absolutely free. It's actually a $300 value. There's a lot of good stuff in there.
4: Nice. Okay.
1: So if there's anybody you're thinking about that you'd like to send a gift to, it's on us.
4: Oh, okay, cool. That sounds great.
1: Would you like to do it over the phone?
4: Yeah, we can do it over the phone. That'd be easier.
1: Perfect. Then all I would need from you would be the first and last name of the person you want to send them to, and then if you want to put anything on a card, and we'll get the address and get everything confirmed for you, and good to go.
4: Okay. Okay, let's see. I think I'll send it to, if you can put down Danny. Mm-hmm.
1: Okay. And would you like to put anything on a card to Danny?
4: Okay. I'll say if you can put, you were right mm-hmm. about how much money we would make.
1: Mm-hmm.
4: You set him up. I knock him down.
1: Okay.
4: I don't know what that means.
1: All right. He'll know what. Okay, great. Well, I can definitely do that for you, except I can't send anything because this is actually a radio show. It's called The Jubal Show.
3: Yeah. Hi, I'm Nina.
5: Hi, I'm Victoria.
1: And my name is Jubal. How are you?
4: I'm okay.
1: And we do a segment.
4: Confused.
1: Yeah, I understand why. We do a segment on the show called To Catch a Cheater, where if you think your significant other might be messing around, you see who they send stuff to. And your husband, Thomas, is on the phone and probably has some questions for you.
3: Mm-hmm.
2: What are you doing? Who is Danny?
4: Thomas, why are you on the phone? What's going on?
2: Who's Danny? All the strange stuff you've been doing lately? You've been coming home at all these odd hours, and you've got all this money, cash money on you. And oh man, I found the receipts, the hotel receipts from the different days in the last 2 weeks.
4: Babe, look, I've been working the night shift and filling in for my coworker who's been sick, and I've now got more cash because I'm making all that extra money. So, like, that's been the reason for the extra money coming in.
1: Mm-hmm.
4: And yes, I've been showering every night because it's been long shifts, and I'm tired and feeling gross and just want to feel clean before I get in the bed.
3: Well, what are you doing at the hotel?
4: I'm totally not cheating.
1: Yeah, your husband told us he found motel receipts.
2: Uh-huh.
4: Yeah, no, I'm so sorry that you're getting confused with this, sweetie.
1: Confused.
4: I swear to you, I would never do such a thing. The motel, that is just sometimes in between shifts. I have a little bit of a break before the next shift starts, and it's not long enough to come all the way home. So I've just been going to the motel, just trying to get a nap in, just staying for a couple hours, and that's it. So,
2: who's Danny?
3: Fair question.
4: Honey, Danny is my is my boss, my supervisor. You don't remember that?
2: I don't know. I don't remember you telling me about any Danny boss. Are you sure you told me about
4: it? You don't remember at the holiday. You've actually met Danny. You don't remember at the holiday party. He came over, said hello to you, introduced himself. You don't remember that at all?
2: No, I don't remember any Danny.
1: I don't know. This sounds weird to me, though, Shayla. Like, you're staying at a motel. You're not telling your husband about it. Some guy named Danny that he says he hasn't met. You set him up. I'll knock him down. You have a lot of extra cash.
3: Like, what are you guys doing?
4: Oh, my goodness. I feel like y'all are trying to make me out as a prostitute or something. Like, I'm going to sell myself for money or something. I'm like,
1: nobody said that but you.
3: No, but are you?
4: No, absolutely not. No.
5: I mean, it sounds a little shady.
4: No, okay, it's not shady. It's called working harder. Have you ever heard of it?
2: Well, honey, another thing I wanted to ask is why have you all of a sudden started to want to use protection I don't understand that either.
4: Because you don't. Okay, do you remember my friend that I told you about whose husband had a vasectomy and they still got pregnant? I'm terrified of that now.
1: So all of a sudden, Thomas, all of a sudden she wants to start using protection and all this stuff is going on.
2: Okay, guys, that's a little too far, okay? Look, I think you guys are just, you're being a little too judgmental, all right? Just because she wants to use protection, that doesn't mean that she's sleeping around. So I think we're good. I think you guys are going a little too far with it.
3: Okay.
1: We're going too far. Sure. Your wife has been staying at motels. She just sent a dude saying, like,
2: she just explained it.
3: Jubal, let him.
2: She just explained everything. Look, my wife, she is sweet, Shayla, and she loves me, and we've been together through thick and thin, and she wouldn't hurt me. So I think we're good, and you guys can just let it go. Okay, thanks, Shayla. I'm sorry that I brought this up and I did this, and I don't know, I was just all confused and scared, and it's my fault. So I'm gonna think about this, and I'm gonna get some counseling about this because I think I need a little outside help. I'm sorry that I brought you this.
5: All right. What?
1: Okay. Well, thanks, guys. Thomas, I'm glad you found out that she's not cheating on you. And take care.
3: Is that what we found out? Okay. Bye.
1: She's definitely.
5: I'm so confused.
3: I don't know what she's doing, but who's Danny?
5: Something changed.
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1: It's almost time for your dirty little secret. 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And it could be the greatest parenting advice you've ever heard. 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
2: Hello?
3: Hi.
2: Hey, hello. You have a dirty little secret?
3: Yes.
2: Sweet. Let's hear it.
3: Well, I'll just get right to it. About 10 years ago. Well, I was having an affair with a married man, and I myself am married. No one knew except, get this, his son. I know it's crazy, but
4: his son
3: knew? I would go there, Yikes. And like, yeah, I was kind of like a stepmom mistress type. I know it's
4: oh,
3: weird.
4: Oh, that's weird.
3: Cut to now, my beautiful daughter turns about 25. She's in love with some guy she's dating, and it's getting serious. So I'm like, oh, bring him over. Well, who walks in the door but...
4: The dad.
3: No, the dad's son, not the
2: wow.
3: dad.
2: Wow.
4: Oh.
2: So your daughter...
3: My step... mistress son or whatever.
2: So your stepdaughter is now dating the son of the guy
3: yes.
2: that you were cheating with.
3: Yes.
4: Her
2: wow.
4: real daughter is yeah. now dating the guy.
2: Is that awkward?
3: So, awkward? Yeah, it was awkward as hell. So I had to put an end to that relationship ASAP.
2: You had to put an end to it? How'd you do that?
3: I actually reached out to the son and I paid him. I know. I paid him off like a mobster. I paid him off to break up with my daughter.
2: Wow.
4: How much?
3: You believe that?
2: What does that go for these days?
4: Yeah. I'm just curious, like, what your daughter was worth.
5: I'm looking for some passive income.
3: Well, it started, I offered him $1,000. So then he comes back with another counter offer for $2,000.
4: He countered? Wow.
3: And he said $5,000, so.
2: Well, at least you got rid of him, right?
4: One way to marry
3: it. I feel better talking about it.
2: All right. Well, thank you for your dirty little secret.
3: All right. You're welcome.
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6: Hi, I'm Ariana.

0: sort of a mentally challenged airhead?
1: No, not even. I didn't say that. I was like, why am I even listening to you to begin with?
0: You're a virgin who can't drive.
2: It's time for America's favorite trivia game, You versus Victoria. Your chance to take on Victoria Ramirez in a game of trivia. Let's meet today's contestant for You versus Victoria, Justin. What's up, Justin?
3: Not much. How's it going?
2: Pretty good. Are you ready to take on Victoria?
3: Yes.
2: Okay.
4: We got a delay going on.
5: You were hesitant.
6: I had to think about it. It's scary.
2: All right, here we go. We're going to send Victoria out of the studio. And Justin, the game is played like this. You have 30 seconds to answer as many questions as possible. If you don't know one, just say pass. And Victoria has to beat you outright to win, okay?
3: Sounds good.
2: All right, here we go, Justin. Your time starts now.
6: What is the name of the holiday celebrated on July 4th in the U.S.?
3: Oh, my God. The 4th of July?
6: This fast food chain's mascot is a clown named Ronald.
3: McDonald's.
6: The opposite of nocturnal is what?
3: Pass.
6: The process by which plants make food using sunlight is called what?
2: Okay, got that in. We'll bring Victoria back into the studio. And while she's getting her headphones on and stuff, I saw you sprinting back and forth,
5: yeah,
2: Victoria.
5: I have a lot of breath. Try to make another cup of coffee and then try to get my strawberries. And then I forgot to close the kitchen, the fridge door.
2: Here's a question for you, Justin. Just trying to engage interest. are you watching the World Cup, Justin?
3: Kind of here and there, yeah.
2: All right. Yeah. Normal American.
6: Proving your point.
2: Kind of. Looked at it for a second. All right.
5: That's cool.
2: Victoria, how much World Cup have you watched?
3: I coach softball and wrestling. I don't do a lot of soccer.
5: All right. Okay. Yeah, that's fair. I played soccer once, but they kicked me off the field when I threw the ball in wrong. I threw it in overhead, and the other person in the... Were you laughing, Justin? You don't know either. And like literally someone from the other team had to like come in and say, no, it's give me the ball. It's fine. I'll do it. And that had like threw it to my team.
2: Someone from the other team threw it to your teammate?
5: Well, yes. But we were all on the same team, but because it was tryouts. But obviously,
4: you didn't even make it past the
5: tryouts. I didn't even pass the tryouts. No, because I obviously threw it in wrong.
4: Day one of the tryouts, you didn't even make it past.
6: Good job, Victoria.
2: Here we go. 30 seconds to answer as many questions as possible. If you don't know one, just say pass. And you have to beat Justin outright to win. And Justin, you can tell Victoria when to go.
5: Put to sleep.
3: Go.
6: What is the name of the holiday celebrated on July 4th in the U.S.?
5: 4th of July.
6: This fast food chain's mascot is a clown named Ronald.
5: Huh? Duck. Wait. McDonald's. Wait.
6: The opposite.
5: Yeah.
6: The opposite of nocturnal is what?
5: Awake?
6: The process by which plants make That's food right. using sunlight is called it. What?
5: I can't think of the word. Wait, the photosynthesis.
6: This common kitchen spice comes from the bark of a tree. Okay. What is it?
5: Right. Bark. Wait. I'm sorry, that was probably super annoying to listen to, but like, what did you say? Wait, what did I say?
6: It's over, dude.
2: What was said? Well, let's send it over to the scoreboard and find out if anybody was paying attention with our scoreboard producer, Free.
4: Amazingly, Victoria had two and Justin had two.
5: No!
2: Hey, that's a tie. Justin, that means you win. Congratulations.
3: Let's go. I said 4th of July, too.
2: Let's get the answers now with Nina.
6: I knew that that first question was going to throw everybody, so I'm really proud of that.
5: The name... no, it's Independence Day!
6: The name of the holiday celebrated on July 4th is Independence Day.
5: Nina, that's the same thing!
4: No. He got it wrong. Justin got it wrong, too.
5: Yeah, but I got it right eventually.
4: No. Okay. What, now?
6: Yeah. The fast food chain's mascot that's Ronald McDonald is McDonald's. The opposite of nocturnal is diurnal. Diurnal? I don't know how to pronounce it correctly, but that's what it is. Photosynthesis is the process that plants use to make food and sunlight and stuff. And then cinnamon is the common kitchen spice made from bark.
5: Wait, that was the question you asked?
6: Yeah.
5: I just heard a bark.
2: Thank you, Justin. Have a great day, man.
6: Can you bark, Victoria?
5: No, not doing that.
3: You do.
2: All right.
5: Not for free.
2: We play you versus Victoria this same time every single weekday morning. Well, remember, if you want to play, just DM us at the Jubal Show or go to thejubalshow.com. Your phone prank happens every single hour on the 20s. Your next one is coming up right after this. And right after that is Nina's What's Trending. It's the Jubal Show.
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2: Hello?
3: Hi, this is Coach Donk. I was looking for Grady, Chad's dad. This is Coach Donk. We haven't officially met in person yet, but you know, like, I'm sure you heard that the previous coach of your son's little league team is gonna be, you know, taking off, and they're gonna be putting someone else in charge, and that someone is Donk. So anyway, I didn't receive like the release form, so I just need to make sure I get that before your son shows up to practice today.
2: Chad did not

0: when?
1: I'm sorry. What do you mean? Look at their chests?
0: Yeah, like just about look well in the mirror and just see like the words "Be the Hammer." You know what I mean? Like that's our motto.
1: Maybe you lost me. I thought this was a release form for baseball.
0: Yeah.
1: What do you mean tatted?
0: I'm talking about getting the motto tattooed on their chest. Like they all agreed to it. They thought it was a good idea. I was like let's do it, dude.
1: Sorry, what the you're tattooing, the kids all said they want to get tattoos with you.
0: Yeah, I talked to the little dudes after practice the other day, and I was like, you know what would make us like a tighter team unit is if we all got our motto tattooed on us, you know, and they were down, you know. So they're all going to get like, be the hammer, you know.
1: There is no way in hell that me or my wife is going to be okay with Chad getting a tattoo on his chest that says, be the hammer, man. You think that my son's going to get a tattoo on his chest? Be the I'm about to become the hammer with you. What the
0: Okay, dude. So it sounds like, you know, I didn't want to go there, but it sounds like you're not super supportive of your son's baseball endeavors.
1: What the are you talking about, endeavors? That's not even a word. Dude, who the are you, man? There's no way in hell you're tattooing my son's chest. Be the hammer? You're a moron.
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1: No.
0: It's a joke. 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
1: Oh, my gosh. I was freaking out. I was picturing my son coming home with the tattoo on his chest that says, be the hammer. Oh, man.
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0: Give me 3 minutes and we'll give you everything you need to know for the day. It's time for Nina's What's Trending.
4: You know, it's so interesting when you really start to open up your mind as to what is happening around the world, because this morning, a blogger named Rooster is trending after being arrested for what he made Shrek do.
5: Wait, what?
4: What? Exactly. I'll get to that in a second. But first, Peloton has taken down their campaign with actor Hudson Williams. So if you have not heard about this, this has kind of been an issue. It started last week. Hudson Williams was the star of the TV show Heated Rivalry. So he's been getting a lot of heat because of pictures that surfaced of him from high school. So I guess him and his friends were drawing on each other's faces. And on his face, there's a photo of him with what looks like a swastika, like a on his cheek. And so Peloton had this whole campaign with him set ready to go. But after those pictures surfaced, they were like, nah, we're out. So they just cut ties with him completely. He since has completely removed himself from the conversation. Not the conversation, but making it clear that that is not his belief, that he didn't know that was even on his face at the time that it was taken. But either way, Peloton didn't want to play and they were like, they're out.
5: I mean, that's a pretty hard thing to like not know it's on your face. But also that kind of brings the question is like, even if you're younger, at what point, because like, I don't know, people cancel a lot of people very quickly these days. So it's like,
6: you can be canceled for a lot of things that you did when you were young.
5: Yeah. And part of me is like, okay, well, why post those things when you were young? But I feel like social media was very bit different back then than it is now. I feel like people know nowadays somewhat not to post certain things or whatever on the internet.
4: But also, but wouldn't it also help you just know not to do those things? Like at those types of parties and the way that you're playing, like for talking to the younger generations, like, yeah, we used to do all of that. I used to draw on Jubal's face back in the day when we worked together 20 years ago because he's passed out drunk.
0: Yeah. My face has been drawn on a lot, passed out.
6: You wouldn't know if there was a swastika there.
0: Until I would look in the mirror. Right. I mean, I've had a lot of things drawn on my face that I didn't know were there until I looked in the mirror.
6: And somebody could have taken a photo and then all of a sudden it's up there and now you're losing deals 20 years later.
4: Right. Yeah. I did not draw that, but I did draw a man part on his face and he didn't know that that's what was there.
0: So
4: there's that argument and there's different sides to this whole controversy too, where certain celebrities are taking sides. But when you're having your sleepovers and all of your parties, like, yeah, that stuff resurfaces now. There's nothing that is like
5: gone.
4: Hidden. The internet is forever.
6: Yeah.
4: So, I mean, that sucks, but we'll see how everything continues to go moving forward. If he can redeem himself or be, I don't know. And lastly, the bizarre news story of a blogger named Rooster who's trending today after being arrested for what he made Shrek do. So he got arrested because basically he was trolling a senator. And the senator was receiving photos of Shrek that he created with all of his business out in the open.
0: How do they know it wasn't Shrek doing it?
5: Yeah, so true.
6: Right.
4: So, this is just crazy. And so everybody's laughing because they want to see what it looked like.

0: they want to see. Interested.
1: Curiosity killed the cat.
0: The not safe for work images of Shrek.
2: Yeah. Nobody's trying to see that. Anyway.
3: I'm very curious.
0: I'll Google it. That is what's trending.
3: All right, your first date follow-up is coming up right after this.

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1: Bella is on the phone today for a first date follow-up, and she's getting ghosted by a guy named Darren. So in a few minutes, we're going to call him and see if he'll tell us why he's ghosting her and maybe get her another date. But first, Bella, how long has it been since your date with Darren?
2: It's been 2 weeks. I'm a little confused, yeah.
3: Well, 2 weeks to be stuck in your head sucks. Just wondering what happened. That's a long time. I said it just because I feel you, Bella. I understand the frustration of why you wanting to call us. Was the last time you talked to him on the date, or did you guys have any exchange afterwards?
2: He like texted me like, thanks for coming, and that was nice and stuff. And then I said, thank you. And then he said good morning a couple days later, and he didn't say anything. I mean, he booked us a reservation at this place, and he had been really, really excited to go. It was like a French place, and they had like white tablecloths and chandeliers, and like, oh, there was like a jazz trio, and it was really nice. Yeah, and he seemed excited to go, and yeah, so we met, and like, he was really cute, mm-hmm. and we got along. Like, we shared an obsession over like old heist movies and stuff.
1: Mm-hmm.
2: So, I mean, it was going really well from what I thought. But yeah, thanks for coming. It's a little weird.
3: That is weird. Did you guys do anything after the restaurant, or was that the entirety of the date?
2: No, we went to the restaurant, and then we went to his place. We had like a little nightcap, and we actually made out.
3: Okay.
2: And yeah, and he like lit candles. It was really nice. I don't know, he would like play a song that he liked, and then I would show him a song that I liked, and we were like really vibing, and I feel like it was like electric. And so I don't know what happened. I like left the date. I was like floating. I like knew there was going to be a second date because we got along so well. It's been like 2 weeks and I'm kind of spiraling.
3: Understandably. What do you think could have gone wrong? I'm sure you thought about a lot of scenarios over the last 2 weeks.
2: Yeah. I mean, I don't know. I at one point I told him that I like didn't shave my legs, and he like laughed and like pretended to cut his hand on my leg stubble and stuff. And we laughed about it, but maybe he was grossed out about that. Or did I talk about my cat too much? I like went to the restroom at one point, and then when I came back, he was like, oh, I'm so tired.
1: Mm-hmm.
2: Yeah, I don't know.
1: All right. Well, we'll see if we can figure it out for you. We'll play a song, come back, and then call him and see if he'll tell us why he's ghosting you and maybe get you another date. Okay.
2: Totally. Thanks.
1: All right. We'll get your first date follow-up next. It's the Jubal Show.
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1: If you're just joining us for today's first date follow-up, Bella is on the phone and she's getting ghosted by a guy named Darren. So we're about to call him and see if he'll tell us why he's ghosting her and maybe get her another date. But first, Bella, why don't you break down your date for us again real quick?
2: We went to a French restaurant. It was really nice. We had like similar interests, like old movies and music. And then we like went back to his place and made out. And it seemed great. It seemed like it was going great. But he didn't call me back. I'm worried it was like that I didn't shave my legs. Or, like, I talked about my cat too much. But I'm really confused. I like went to the bathroom and when I came back, he was like, I'm tired. And yeah, I haven't heard from him since.
1: Well, are you ready for us to call him and see if he'll tell us?
2: Okay.
1: All right, here we go.
3: Hello.
1: Hi, may I speak to Darren, please?
3: Yeah, what's up?
1: Hey, Darren, how are you? This is a radio show. It's called The Jubal Show.
4: Hi, Darren. I'm Nina.
5: Hi, I'm Victoria.
1: And my name's Jubal.
3: Okay. Hi.
1: Hi. Have you heard of the show before?
3: Yeah, I think so.
4: Ooh, okay. That's good.
1: Cool. Well, guess what? You're on the show right now because we do a segment that's called the First Date Follow-Up. That's where if you go out on a date with somebody and you end up ghosting them, they can get us on the phone to call you and ask why you're ghosting. And we got an email about you.
3: Okay.
1: Any idea who would email us?
3: Yeah, maybe, but I don't want to. Yeah, maybe.
4: Okay. Oh? Well, who do you think it is?
3: Well, I'm not.
4: You don't want to go first?
1: You want me to tell you who it is?
3: Yeah.
1: Bella?
3: Yep. All right.
1: Is that who you were thinking?
3: Yes, that is who I was thinking.
1: Okay. Well, Bella emailed us and she said she really liked going out with you, but she's confused. Do you mind telling us why you're ghosting her?
3: Yes. Okay.
1: Okay.
3: She stole my dental floss and got all proud of it.
4: Wait. What? Like,
1: stole your dental floss?
3: Yes. It was so weird. Like, okay, so when we got back to my place, whatever, after the end of the day.
1: Mm-hmm.
3: And then she got up to go to the bathroom, and I like saw that she had one of those big purses, like the big Mary Poppins purses.
1: Mm-hmm.
3: And it was just like full of forks and knives from the restaurant we were just at. It was so weird. So,
1: like, she jacked the forks. She stole the forks and the knives?
3: Yeah, yeah, exactly. Okay. Because I asked her about it, and she was like, well, you know, like, I always take a little something from every place I visit. And then she, like, showed me the floss that she just took from my bathroom.
4: Whoa. Okay, so she's a collector.
3: Yeah, or a klepto. She was like, this is my souvenir from the first night at your place. I just don't want that kind of energy around. And I didn't really know what to do because I was like, I don't want her to, like, steal more important stuff or whatever. So I just kind of, you know what I mean? So I just kind of called it.
1: Well, Darren, thank you for telling us why you're ghosting her. Now I'll let you know that Bella is actually on the phone and wants to talk to you.
3: Wait, what? She's going to call in?
1: No, she's here.
3: Why would you?
2: Hi. Hello. Wow. Okay.
3: Hi.
2: I just feel like that's like ridiculous. Like, you ghosted me over that. And you had like a whole pack. You had like a whole pack.
3: In your, like, it's hallway. Not about the floss. It's not the floss itself. Like, I can get new floss. It was the fact that it was so, like, you were so flip about it. Like, it was just like, oh, this is just like a little something I do. I'm like, it's just not, that's not cute to me. Like, there was dessert spoons like sticking out of your purse. Like, that image is stuck in my head.
4: What do you do with those, Bella?
2: I'm just like sentimental, and I mean, with the silverware, I use it, but like, I like to take a souvenir. We went to a really cute place, and I just don't think it's that serious. People steal from cutlery from restaurants all the time.
3: No, they don't. They don't do that. Maybe people get like extra chopsticks from like the takeout place, like wooden ones or whatever. You're taking like full on silverware and a date floss. Like, zoom out. That's weird.
4: Well, I have a friend that used to take those cups, like those glasses that you get from like breweries and stuff. She'd pocket those.
5: I feel like that's a little.
1: I've taken a picture from a bar before.
4: See?
5: From a bar,
4: I do feel like that is different.
1: I was also drunk when I did it. I wiped out with a full pitcher under my jacket. So that was different, different thing.
4: Okay, I'm sorry. Yeah. I'm trying to help Bella.
2: And like, yeah, I have a bunch of fancy silverware now. And they're like cute and mismatched, but like fancy.
4: And they all tell a story.
3: Yeah, that's called stealing.
2: Okay. I don't know. It's called making memories to me.
3: That's minor larceny.
2: All right, whatever. I guess we just don't agree.
3: Yeah.
2: Like, property is just property, but love is love, you know? Like,
3: I'm saying it doesn't matter.
2: And if you connect with someone, it doesn't matter.
3: Yeah, if I connected with somebody, I wouldn't steal from them. You took my floss, too. This is a weird thing to take. I guess in my mouth. Okay. It's creepy.
2: I feel like it's fine. Floss is not that expensive, and I was being cute, and I feel like you're overreacting. But I also told you about it, so I wasn't really stealing. I was trying to create, like, a long-lasting memory. You know, we could tell our kids about it or something.
3: Jesus.
1: Hey, Darren, would you like another date with Bella? We'll pay for it.
4: She really likes you.
3: No, I'm good.
2: All right, like, if you want to send me your address again so that I can send you back your floss and your comb that I took.
4: His comb?
3: I knew. Oh, my God. That's what I'm talking
4: about. Oh.
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1: It's almost time for your Dirty Little Secret. 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
2: Hello?
3: Hello?
2: Hey, you have a dirty little secret?
3: I do. First off, though, can we maybe change my voice? I don't really want my ex to recognize my voice.
2: Yes, we can do that for you. Yeah. All right, we'll change your voice. Yeah. What's your dirty little secret?
3: Well, so I have an ex. Like I said, I was dating this gal, great cook. And so I work at this company. Seems irrelevant, but turns out that her new boyfriend also works in my company, but different department, different floor, actually about two floors up. Her food is, like, honestly the part I miss the most, you know? So really, my dirty little secret is that now recently, and it's been kind of a while, 5 or 6 months, I'm not tracking or anything, but I've been dealing this dude's lunch, yeah, so I can eat my ex's food again. And sometimes I, like, deliberately take it. Every once in a while, like, I'll take, like, a little, you know, nibble off of, like, a chunk, you know, and I'm not sure what's going on through this guy's head, but it keeps coming. So, like, I kind of got, like, this free-flow access to the, like, the only part. I was like, damn, am I going to have to give that up, though, you know?
4: So you're just stealing your ex's new man's food?
5: So you can eat her cooking again.
3: All right, well, now when you say it like that, it kind of sounds kind of weird, though.
2: Well, thank you for telling us your dirty little secret.
3: Yeah, thank you very much. Appreciate you having me on.
2: Yeah.
0: What's your dirty little secret?

0: Summer officially starts this weekend. Yay. It's a Jubal show. And just in time for summer, there's a list that the entire internet is making fun of. And now you can make fun of it, too, because we're going to go over it. It's from a website called The Art of Manliness. And they just shared the checklist of things that every guy should do this summer. So we'll go over it right now. So if you're a dude, you can put this on your checklist. And if you're not a dude, you can be like, man, guys are ridiculous. But here we go. This is according to The Art of Manliness, the things that every guy should do this summer. Put a hammock and take a nap in it. That sounds fabulous. Not a bad suggestion.
1: Don't you just do that anyway? Like, I mean, how many times do you see a dude just laying in a hammock all the time?
2: I literally only saw that in college. I've not seen a man here once put up a hammock and just lay in it.
3: Yeah. Okay. I get very excited when I see a hammock because I've never owned one. So right. When I see one, I'm like, I got to go lay in
0: it. I actually was going for a walk yesterday and I thought about that. I was like, man, it'd be nice to get a hammock.
3: Yeah.
0: And tie it up between some trees and just take a nap. So,
2: hear me out. I feel like that's as far as the thought goes sometimes for guys. It's like, that would be really cool. I should do that. And then never gets done.
3: When it comes to hammocks, the problem is finding two trees that are close enough together to put the hammock up.
0: Yeah.
1: I always see them out on balconies. You don't see them on balconies?
0: I don't see a lot of hammocks, though.
1: And they have the ones that you get that, like, you don't need trees. It already comes together with the posts and you just get in
2: there. The poles?
1: Yeah.
2: That's not a hammock.
1: It is a hammock.
2: It's like
3: go to Miami, there's a lot of banana hammocks.
2: I've learned what that
1: kind
2: is.
1: Of hammock. Let's not encourage those kinds, okay?
0: We're going over a checklist that people are making fun of on the internet. It's from The Art of Manliness, and it's called The Checklist of Things Every Guy Should Do This Summer. So what's another thing from the checklist? Carve up a fresh watermelon and start a seed spitting contest.
3: That sounds fun!
0: It does sound fun.
2: Why are you getting seeds?
3: Are we trying to hit each other with seeds, or are we trying to go distance?
0: Probably distance, and then after a little while, it turns into like shooting each other with it. That's what I would think would happen. Yeah, yeah. That does sound fun, though.
3: Let's hang out this summer, Jubal.
0: Yeah, let's do it.
1: That's manly. A woman's checklist would be make a fun cocktail, slicing up the watermelons for the aesthetic. And like, you have a little pink, whatever. Like, that's so different. Meanwhile, your dude's over there going,
3: spitting at each other.
0: Yeah.
2: Have you got any extra that watermelon?
0: That shows that guys don't really grow up that much.
1: No.
0: We're going over a checklist that's going viral of the things every guy should do this summer according to The Art of Manliness, which is a website I've never heard of until today, but now I'll be going to it all the time.
3: I didn't know there was an art to it.
0: Yeah. Here's another thing that they say dudes should definitely make sure they do this summer. Mow the lawn, preferably shirtless.
1: Yes, I'm behind that.
2: Me too.
1: You should absolutely do that.
3: I want to hire somebody to mow the lawn still.
2: Wait, really? When I was younger, I wanted to make like easy cash, and my parents told me they would pay me if I mowed the lawn, so I started to.
3: Yeah.
2: And the way I would do it, I had two brothers, mind you, but neither of them wanted to mow the lawn.
3: Right.
2: And it was me mowing the lawn, thank you very much.
3: But it was also you with the money at the end, right?
2: We gotta wait till, so true.
3: You won.
1: I mowed the lawn too, but we had different motivation. I did it to flirt with the neighbor across the street.
2: Nina, how is that flirting?
3: Nina's mowing in a bikini.
0: How did you flirt? Did you mow in a bikini? Is that what you were doing, Nina?
2: Yeah. The lawn in a bikini.
1: And like shorts. Like I had my bikini top on and like my shorts. And then I'd be like, oh, it's so hot out here.
0: I was washing my girlfriend's car yesterday in front of my place. And I had my shirt off. And this car drove by and whistled at me.
3: Hey.
0: And then I saw who was driving, and it was like a 70-year-old lady.
3: You made her day.
0: I live across the street from a retirement home, too, so I don't know if they were coming out of the retirement home or what.
1: That's amazing.
0: So I was like, man, calm down, lady.
3: Free show, Grandma.
0: Yeah. We're going over a checklist according to The Art of Manliness of things that every guy should do this summer. Get some fireworks and blow stuff up.
3: Yeah!
2: Why is that a guy?
0: Why not? That sounds fun.
3: Yeah.
1: Don't you? Like, all the guys I know, like, have a stash of fireworks from, like, years before, and they're like, hey, I wonder if this one still works. And they'll pull it out, like, in October. Something like, blow stuff up is always on the dude's list.
2: What is the point of blowing things up for you guys?
3: It's cool.
2: My little brother does it, too, and I'm like, why? What is the point? You're making a ruckus.
3: Watching things explode is fun sometimes.
1: My brother blew up our toilet.
3: I don't know about that one.
1: He threw a firework in the toilet and it exploded.
3: It was an M80, I bet.
1: I don't know what it was. I just remember coming home to my mom freaking out because there was water everywhere. And he was young. I don't even know. This is like ingrained in a man like early on. My brother had to be like 12.
3: It's a very primitive thing. It's in our genes.
0: Show how different it is between guys and girls, though. Because when women come out with their things you should do this summer list, it's always a lot different than the things every guy should do checklist.
1: Yeah.
2: Yeah. You know?
0: Because also on the things every guy should make sure they do this summer checklist, according to The Art of Manliness, take a leak outside.
3: Yeah. Well, wow. I do that all the time.
2: What?
0: Yeah, I mean, I do that rain, shine. I'm like a mailman with it. Yeah. Any weather, I'll take a leak outside. It doesn't matter.
2: Mailman?
3: If there's space, and the urge is there, I'm doing it right there.
2: Hearing my brother talk about the things he has on his list for the summer, I'm just like, I don't understand. Like, we are very programmed very differently. Because, like, my summer, I want to get tan. I want to have friends. I want to make cute cocktails. Go to, like, happy hour.
3: I've never had a homeboy say, rooftop. Let's make cute cocktails. Mm-hmm. That's never been a dude conversation in my world.
1: That's too bad.
2: He wants to blow things up. Go fishing. Go
3: exactly.
1: Spit watermelon seed.
3: Yeah,
0: interesting, because on the list of everything, things every guy should do this summer is don't go fishing, go catching. Throw some dynamite in a lake and just grab the fish as they float from the top. That sounds fun.
1: So, no.
0: Your phone prank happens every single hour on the 20s. Your next one is coming up right after this. And then right after that is what's trending.

0: 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And today I call a guy who was set up by one of his neighbors because he just had somebody move in next door to him and he hasn't met him yet. So he's about to. It's Pete Eakins. And I have a family of raccoons that lives with me and also play bagpipe.
1: Of course.
0: In the backyard. And also I've been looking at his windows.
1: What?
0: Anyway, you'll hear it in your phone prank next. It's the Jubal Show. Four.

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3: Hello?
4: Hey, neighbor. Kenny? Kenny, right?
3: Yeah.
4: Yeah. Nice to meet you. Pete Akins here. I just moved in next door to you. I got your number from one of the other neighbors. I figured I'd give you a holler and a hoot and say hello.
3: Oh, yeah. Hi. Welcome to the neighborhood.
4: Yeah, we are going to get close and close and close.
3: I mean, is there anything I can do for you?
4: You were walking through the living room the other day. I tried waving at you.
3: Pete, we tend to not really look into each other's windows here. Just polite etiquette.
4: Okay. Yeah. Different kind of neighborhood than I'm used to, I guess, huh? Anyway, I wanted to call you real quick to go over a couple ground rules living next door to me.
3: Rules?
4: Yeah, just a couple things I wanted to tell you about. I'm going to ask if you could do me a favesy and be neighborly with me here and not leave any sort of edibles outside. Make sure you lock your trash up real good and things like that.

0: We have an HOA here, and there are rules to living in this neighborhood.
1: I'm sorry, I went back on the pipes. You know, once I start ripping, I can't stop.
0: Okay, can you lay off the pipes? You're the one who called me. Any time is a bad time to be playing the bagpipes. You know what? I don't need to be having any more talks about your rules or anything. I'm going to call the HOA. Are you playing them again while I'm trying to talk? Is that acceptable?
1: Kenny, this is actually Jubal from the Jubal Show doing a phone prank on you. 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
0: What?
1: 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He said that you had somebody.
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1: He said that you just had a new neighbor move in next door, and he wanted to freak you out.
0: Oh wow! 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
1: Thomas is on the phone today for To Catch a Cheater, and he thinks that his wife, Shayla, might be cheating on him, so we'll see if we can help him out. Thomas, sorry you're going through, but why do you think Shayla might be cheating on you?
2: Because, I mean, she's either, like, selling her body or selling drugs, and I'm not cool with that.
1: Well, I don't think I'd be cool with it either.
3: No.
1: Why do you think that's happening?
2: There's a lot of things. She's been coming home at weird hours of the night, and, you know, she says she's just filling in for somebody on her night shift and as well as working her normal shift. And she's all of a sudden got a lot of cash on hand. Like, she's got a lot more cash than normal, and she's been withdrawing large amounts from the bank, from the ATM. There's been phone calls I've seen her take from unknown numbers, and when she's with me, she steps away to take them when they ring. Mm-hmm. And then, like, she locks her phone. If I come in, she locks her phone, so I can't see what she's doing on it. I found some motel receipts in the trash the other day, on like different days recently, last couple weeks.
1: Motel receipts.
2: And I don't know. I mean, I don't think I'm making it up that as soon as she gets home, she gets in the shower and she washes her clothes separate from mine. I don't know. It's just a lot of weird stuff.
3: Yes. Huh. Definitely weird.
1: And this is all new.
2: Yeah, this is, the last, I don't know, month to 2 months for sure. Yeah.
1: Okay.
3: Does she work otherwise? Like, does she have a different job that maybe she's making extra money at?
2: Well, I mean, she would have told me, not that I know of.
3: Okay.
2: So, I mean, none of them, just a weird vibe. She's not, I don't know. So she's sneaking around. It's not good. It's not, not something's wrong. Something's going on. I'm afraid to find out. I'm afraid to ask her. I don't know.
1: Okay, well, we'll see if we can figure it out for you. You already told us what grocery store she's a rewards card member at, so we'll play a song, come back and tell her that she's this month's lucky winner of a Thinking of You gift box from us, and see if she sends that to you or to somebody else, okay?
2: Okay.
1: All right, we'll get you To Catch a Cheater right after this. It's The Jubal Show.

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1: Right in the middle of To Catch a Cheater, and if you're just joining us, Thomas is on the phone and he thinks that his wife, Shayla, might be cheating. So in a second, we're going to call her and pretend to be from the grocery store that she's a rewards card member and tell her that she's this month's lucky winner of a Thinking of You gift box to send to anybody that she wants, and we'll see if she sends that to her husband, Thomas, or to somebody else. But before we do that, Thomas, why don't you break down why you think Shayla might be cheating again real quick?
2: Lots of things have been weird lately, kind of sneaky. She's been coming home at weird hours of the night, saying she's got other work shifts. She's been having a lot of cash money on hand and withdrawing a lot of cash money. Weird phone activity, getting calls from unknown numbers, covering her phone when I'm around. I found a couple of motel receipts from the last couple of weeks on different days and stuff like that.
1: Okay. Yeah, the motel receipts would be very weird.
3: It's like, what are you doing?
1: All right, well, are you ready for us to call her?
2: Yeah.
1: Okay, here we go.
4: Hello?
1: Hi, this is Corbett calling from Grocers. I was looking for our rewards card member named Shayla.
4: This is she.
1: Hi, Shayla. Please don't hang up. This is not a marketing phone call. I'm actually calling with a big congratulations and thank you for shopping with us. You're this month's winner. Congrats.
4: Okay. What did I win?
1: Well, every single month, I don't know if you know this or not, we choose one rewards card member, totally random, who gets a free gift from us. And this month, it's a Thinking of You gift box for somebody special in your life. It comes with a bunch of gift cards, some items from the grocery store. It's really just a nice little thing. Flowers are also included. And a card to be delivered to anybody that you want absolutely free. It's actually a $300 value. There's a lot of good stuff in there.
4: Nice. Okay.
1: So if there's anybody you're thinking about that you'd like to send a gift to, it's on us.
4: Oh, okay, cool. That sounds great.
1: Would you like to do it over the phone?
4: Yeah, we can do it over the phone. That'd be easier.
1: Perfect. Then all I would need from you would be the first and last name of the person you want to send them to, and then if you want to put anything on a card, and we'll get the address and get everything confirmed for you, and good to go.
4: Okay. Okay, let's see. I think I'll send it to, if you can put down Danny. Mm-hmm.
1: Okay. And would you like to put anything on a card to Danny?
4: Okay. I'll say if you can put, you were right mm-hmm. about how much money we would make.
1: Mm-hmm.
4: You set him up. I knock him down.
1: Okay.
4: I don't know what that means.
1: All right. He'll know what that. Okay, great. Well, I can definitely do that for you, except I can't send anything because this is actually a radio show. It's called The Jubal Show.
3: Yeah. Hi, I'm Nina.
5: Hi, I'm Victoria.
1: And my name is Jubal. How are you?
4: I'm okay.
1: And we do a segment.
4: Confused.
1: Yeah, I understand why. We do a segment on the show called To Catch a Cheater, where if you think your significant other might be messing around, you see who they send stuff to. And your husband, Thomas, is on the phone and probably has some questions for you.
3: Mm-hmm.
2: What are you doing? Who's Danny?
4: Thomas, why are you on the phone? What's going on?
2: Who's Danny? All the strange stuff you've been doing lately? You've been coming home at all these odd hours, and you've got all this money, cash money on you. And oh man, I found the receipts, the hotel receipts from the different days in the last 2 weeks.
4: Babe, look, I've been working the night shift and filling in for my coworker who's been sick, and I've now got more cash because I'm making all that extra money. So, like, that's been the reason for the extra money coming in.
1: Mm-hmm.
4: And yes, I've been showering every night because it's been long shifts, and I'm tired and feeling gross and just want to feel clean before I get in the bed.
3: Well, what are you doing at the hotel?
4: I'm totally not cheating.
1: Yeah, your husband told us he found motel receipts.
2: Uh-huh.
4: Yeah, no, I'm so sorry that you're getting confused with this, sweetie.
1: I
4: swear to you, I would never do such a thing. The motel, that is just sometimes in between shifts. I have a little bit of a break before the next shift starts, and it's not long enough to come all the way home. So I've just been going to the motel, just trying to get a nap in, just staying for a couple hours, and that's it. So,
2: who's Danny?
3: Fair question.
4: Honey, Danny is my is my boss, my supervisor. You don't remember that?
2: I don't know. I don't remember you telling me about any Danny boss. Are you sure you told me about?
4: You don't remember at the holiday. You've actually met Danny. You don't remember at the holiday party? He came over, said hello to you, introduced himself. You don't remember that at all?
2: No, I don't remember any Danny.
1: I don't know. This sounds weird to me, though, Shayla. Like, you're staying at a motel. You're not telling your husband about it. Some guy named Danny that he says he hasn't met. You set him up. I'll knock him down. You have a lot of extra cash.
3: So what are you guys doing?
4: Oh, my goodness. I feel like y'all are trying to make me out as a prostitute or something. Like, I'm going to sell myself for money or something. I'm like...
1: Nobody said that but you.
3: No, but are you?
4: No, absolutely not. No.
5: I mean, it sounds a little shady.
4: No, okay, it's not shady. It's called working harder. Have you ever heard of it?
2: Well, honey, another thing I wanted to ask is why have you all of a sudden started to want to use protection I don't understand that either.
4: Because you don't. Okay, do you remember my friend that I told you about whose husband had a vasectomy and they still got pregnant? I'm terrified of that now.
1: So all of a sudden, Thomas, all of a sudden she wants to start using protection and all this stuff is going on?
2: Okay, guys. That's a little too far, okay? Look, I think you guys are just, you're being a little too judgmental, all right? Just because she wants. Use protection. That doesn't mean that she's sleeping around. So I think we're good. I think you guys are going a little too far with it.
3: Okay.
1: We're going too far. Sure. Your wife has been staying at motels. She just sent a dude saying like.
2: She just explained it.
3: Duple let him.
2: She just explained everything. Look, my wife. She is sweet, Shayla, and she loves me, and we've been together through thick and thin, and she wouldn't hurt me. So, I think we're good, and you guys can just let it go, okay? Thanks. Shayla, I'm sorry that I brought this up and I did this, and I don't know, I was just all confused and scared, and it's my fault. So, I'm going to think about this, and I'm going to get some counseling about this, because I think I need a little outside help. I'm sorry that I brought you.
1: Thanks, guys. Thomas, I'm glad you found out that she's not cheating on you. And take care.
3: Is that what we found out? Okay, bye.
1: She's definitely.
5: I'm so confused.
3: I don't know what she's doing, but who's Danny?
5: Something changed.
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1: Hi, I'm Ariana Grande. 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

never a fan of divorce news, but there is a huge one in the headline this morning. 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I'm Ann Hudson. Good morning.

0: Well, Sabrina Carpenter and Madonna have officially released the music video for their song, Bring Your Love. It's set in a club. Madonna's walking around the club. Sabrina's rolling around on the floor. But there was a surprise appearance by actress Julia Garner, who is reportedly going to play Madonna in her upcoming biopic. You can see the full video up now at 96.7kissfm.com. Well, it looks like Jelly Roll has filed for divorce from his wife of 10 years, Bunny XO. And it's being reported that it was a mutual decision and a private family matter. TMZ posted pictures of a moving truck already in front of their house. And that Bunny XO posted a cryptic message about getting her sparkle back alongside a lingerie picture on her Instagram stories. Well, Taylor Swift got her 15th number one on the Billboard Hot 100 as her Toy Story 5 theme song, I Knew It, I Knew You, debuted at the top of the chart. This makes her the artist with the third most Hot 100 chart toppers ever, just behind Beatles and Mariah Carey. I'm Ann Hudson, and that's what's trending on 96.7 KISS FM.
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mad at Olivia Rodrigo because she's not coming through Texas on her big tour. But all that being said, her new album's insane. So good. 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

Well, for all my big Sabrina Carpenter fans, you're going to love the music video that just came out. I'm thinking we'll talk about that coming up in What's Trending in Two Songs. Right here on 96.7 KISS FM. It's Austin's number one hit music station. I'm Ann Hudson. Just

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1: Well, Sabrina Carpenter and Madonna have officially released the music video for their song, Bring Your Love. It's set in a club. Madonna's walking around the club. Sabrina's rolling around on the floor. But there was a surprise appearance by actress Julia Garner, who is reportedly going to play Madonna in her upcoming biopic. 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Well, looks like Jelly Roll has filed for divorce from his wife of 10 years, Bunny XO, and it's being reported that it was a mutual decision and a private family matter. TMZ posted pictures of a moving truck already in front of their house, and that Bunny XO posted a cryptic message about getting her sparkle back alongside a lingerie picture on her Instagram stories. Well, Taylor Swift got her 15th number one on the Billboard Hot 100 as her Toy Story 5 theme song, I Knew It, I Knew You, debuted at the top of the chart. This makes her the artist with the third most Hot 100 chart toppers ever, just behind Beatles and Mariah Carey. I'm Ann Hudson, and that's what's trending on 96.7 KISS FM.
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It's Austin's number one hip music station. I'm Ann Hudson, and very excited for you to be hanging today. Thank you. Here is Zara Larson for you. It's Minnetza.

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1: I'm going to help you manifest these Ariana Grande tickets, all right? 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

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I'm Ann Hutton, playing Olivia Rodrigo. However, I'm mad. She's not touring through Texas, literally skipping Texas altogether. So rude. Here's Drop Dead on Kiss.

Ariana Grande tickets at Reality View, all right? She'll be in Austin in 8 days. All right, this is the final countdown until she's at the Moody Center, and it's totally sold out, but not for you. 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Matt.

0: to win sold-out tickets to see Ariana Grande right now.
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Hey, don't forget, not only are we hooking you up with Ariana Grande tickets every hour, but also a chance for you to win $2,500 as we celebrate America turning 250 years old on 4th of July. Can you believe that? So listen, you'll be able to win that coming up just after 2 o'clock. Like, set a reminder in your phone. $2,500 is a nice little, cash. I like it. For just a

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I'm going to play Somber for you. I love Somber and Taylor Swift are having such a love fest with each other's songwriting skills. Have you researched

Never fun to see divorce news, but dang, what is the head of every headline today? Got that story coming up in What's Trending in 2 songs right here on 96.7 KISS FM. It's JT.

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1: Well, Sabrina Carpenter and Madonna have officially released the music video for their song, Bring Your Love. It's set in a club. Madonna's walking around the club. Sabrina's rolling around on the floor. But there was a surprise appearance by actress Julia Garner, who is reportedly going to play Madonna in her upcoming biopic. You can see the full video up now at 96.7KISSFM.com. Well, it looks like Jelly Roll has filed for divorce from his wife of 10 years, Bunny XO, and it's being reported that it was a mutual decision and a private family matter. TMZ posted pictures of a moving truck already in front of their house, and that Bunny XO posted a cryptic message about getting her sparkle back alongside a lingerie picture on her Instagram stories. Well, Taylor Swift got her 15th number one on the Billboard Hot 100 as her Toy Story 5 theme song, I Knew It, I Knew You, debuted at the top of the chart. This makes her the artist with the third most Hot 100 chart toppers ever, just behind Beatles and Mariah Carey. I'm Ann Hudson, and that's what's trending on 96.7 KISS FM.
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ready to win Ariana Grande tickets? I'm Ann Hudson on 96.7 Kiss FM, and we are counting down the days till she's here. And it's 8 days to be exact. And you get to win next. 4

on TikTok. It's so funny. She was trolling her own self the other day because apparently on stage, she like grabbed a cigarette from her guitar player and took a puff off of it. And then was making fun of her own self, like rolling her eyes at herself because that was very out of character for her. But also very cool. I don't know. I loved it. Leanne Thomas for you now, who will be in Austin for ACL both weekends. 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

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You can set the alarm right now or just keep listening. $2,500 could be in your pocket at 5. 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

0: 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I mean, the way she sounds.
1: Right. She just
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0: It's
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Okay, he said his heart is still in Lone Star State. And I honestly don't blame this guy that Ella Langley's singing about. You really thought he was going to choose Tennessee over Texas? Come on, that's the easiest decision ever. 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

0: 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Ari tickets, yes, sold out. 4:30. I'm going to play Hate That I Made You Love Me to a little after 4.
1: Yeah.
0: Stick around, Arianators.
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1: Yeah, countdown, I know. I've been listening.
0: Countdown is on. 8 days away. I'm going to tell you after Hate That I Made You Love Me how to get them on Kiss.

0: perfect would it be to score some Ariana Grande tickets on 96.7 KISS FM at 4:30. You are a huge fan. You said you're on Mopac, right?
1: Yes, I am. I'm a very, very big fan. Yes,
0: Matt, well, the countdown is on. 8 days away now till she is at the Moody Center, and you can get some sold-out tickets. They're waiting for you.
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0: I don't even have to ask. I know you'd risk it all and give everything you got for Ariana Grande tickets, but you just need to listen one more song. 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Sold out, by the way. Let's manifest this. You're winning.
1: I'm going to win Ariana Grande tickets. I'm going to win Ariana Grande tickets. I'm going to win Ariana Grande tickets.

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Well, it's pretty clear why this guy chose Texas, Ella Langley, over Tennessee. I mean, that's, first off, it's a no-brainer. It's 96.7 KISS FM. I'll give you one example why. Texas barbecue versus Tennessee barbecue. They don't even eat brisket there. Trust me, they do pulled pork. They don't even eat brisket. Come on. Just when I-

0: 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Let's say it. You're going to win sold out Ariana Grande tickets.
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0: One more time. Say it like you freaking mean it. Come on.
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0: 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Coming up next. 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

Gabby, I know exactly where you are. Right by that IKEA up in Round Rock. That traffic is the worst. One of the bottlenecks over there. I got your Olivia Rodrigo, though, on Kiss FM. Coming up next.

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1: BTS. Yeah.

Well, shout out to one of our faves, probably the most iconic in the city of Austin, Terry Blacks. Every time Teddy Swims comes to the city, this guy, he says he's got to get him one of those big ribs.

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1: 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I'm going to win a ticket. Yes, yes, yes.
0: 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Ariana Grande tickets could be yours. 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